0: Welcome to another hour of rock and roll. That was Papa Roach. Keep it going with Royal Blood. 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You don't want to put baby in a corner. 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
1: Evanescence, tell me when you've had enough.

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It is Rocky with you, having a good time on a Sunday night. 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

That's all, folks, for me, I guess. Sorry for my Porky the Pig impression. I never do that. It's Rocky. I'm going to get out of here, leaving you with Power Man 5000 when worlds collide. And I will talk to you next week. I love you guys for listening. 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

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And that song still holding steady in the top 10. 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He gives us the top 21 rock songs in the country. 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He had Jake Diab of Autumn Kings. Who's it going to be next week? 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Right here on the rock station. Kind of how I feel at the end of a long Friday with high school football, sort of sitting in an angry chair. Here's Alice in Chains.

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And when I was in school, just having to get up and go to school on a Monday morning felt like absolute evil. Speaking of school, there's some people should be getting about ready for bedtime right now. And if you're not, you're slacking. So, Angel, you have school tomorrow. Get ready for bed. Get some sleep. Be well rested. Keep getting them good grades. Coming up for you, got some System of a Down. Right now, it's Disturbed.

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1: A quick trivia question, a very fun answer. In square inches, how big is the largest book in the Library of Congress?
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And this week's edition of the Cutting Edge Countdown is Gone, Gone, Gone. Why am I bringing it up now? Well, he had Jake Diab, I believe I'm pronouncing that right, from Autumn Kings on earlier today and talked a little bit about how things are going with the band. Want to find out who he's going to have on next week? Be sure to tune in Sundays, 10 a.m. to noon, for the Cutting Edge Countdown. I've got I Prevail and Hailstorm on the way right now. It's Audio Slave. 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

0: 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It is Shaggy and Knot. I am a huge Slipknot fan, and I am still kind of undecided on that. That track just sort of feels like it's missing something. There's something about the Slipknot sauce that is off right now, and I can't quite put my finger on it. As soon as I figure out what it is, I will share it with you. If you have an idea of what's missing from the Slipknot sauce right now, let me know about it. Shaggy at WQLZ.com. Got Shinedown coming up right after this from the band that shall not be named for some long-standing personal reasons, of course. It's Kill the Noise on QLZ.
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Well, we want to give you the opportunity to go see Breaking Benjamin, Chevelle, Starset, and Cammy Kehoe. We are giving away some lawn seats. That show goes down September 25th. That's this coming Friday at the Hollywood Casino Amphitheater in St. Louis. It's real simple. You register online. It's running through Wednesday. 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Tickets will be delivered electronically through the Ticketmaster app. So if you enter, make sure you have that app. Otherwise, how are you going to get your tickets?

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Latest from Bill Murray always lets you down. 92.7 WQLZ, the rock station, something that will not always let you down. Getting out and enjoying some live local music. I went out last night to Sherman for the finale of their summer series. Watched Dysfunctional Family, who won the QLZ band battle, along with a band that I had not seen live for well over 20 years, Nihilate. Absolutely amazing time last night, and well, looking forward to getting out and seeing some more local shows myself. Coming up for you, got some pretty reckless. This is Falling in Reverse.

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Coming up, got some president right now. Things are a little blurry. It's a puddle of mud.

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Got Return to Dust on the way. This is 3 Days Grace.

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0: Dead Poet Society and Cold 92.7 WQLZ, The Rock Station. How good was that movie, though? Dead Poet Society. If you haven't seen it, highly recommend you check it out. Oh, Captain, my Captain! Man, one of them movies, I'm not afraid to say, not embarrassed to say, actually had me tearing up a little bit there at times. So, okay, I've let that cat out of the bag. How about I shut up and get back to the rock? Got Disturbed on the way right after this. It's In This Moment in Blood.
1: I hate you for the sacrifices you made for me. I hate you for every time you ever bled for me. I hate you for the way you smile when you look at me. I hate you for never

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1: Tommy grew up in a very religious family with wonderful parents, and sometimes we wonder how that works with him being here. How are they okay with you being here? You had to watch fake Bible Superman.
2: Well, I didn't have to watch it. I loved that show.
3: Also, I'm pretty sure Tommy's grandparents disowned him after the live show.
4: Yeah.
2: Oh, my goodness.
1: Yeah, I'm like, that may have been the case.
4: Like, I know your parents knew what you were getting in, but yeah, it seems like your grandparents were not aware ahead of time.
1: Have there been any awkward conversations with mom and dad where they're like, hey, son, just wanted to let you know that you've shamed everyone?
2: By being on this show?
1: Yes.
2: Oh, no. My dad's all about showbiz. I mean, he created the Bible.
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That's it. We have made it all the way to the end of Sunday. I am out of here. Unless something comes up and I'm in on a fill-in, I will talk to you next Saturday, 8 p.m., same rock time, same rock station. 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
1: Tommy grew up in a very religious family with wonderful parents, and sometimes we wonder how that works with him being here. 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

0: We have your last chance at Lawn Seats to see Breaking Ben in St. Louis. 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
1: A quick trivia question, a very fun answer. 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
2: In square, inches?
1: Mm-hmm. 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
1: Maitland?
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1: Kelly?
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1: Tommy grew up in a very religious family with wonderful parents, and sometimes we wonder how that works with him being here. 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
1: 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Let's get to this. This gentleman wanted to see what would happen. They got a junked car, still with a good engine, good enough that it ran, drained the oil out, filled it with cheese.
2: Why?
1: Experiment.
3: Okay, all right.
1: To see what would happen.
3: Okay, so they want a real high viscosity oil in there.
1: Yeah, and
3: in
1: they'll
3: the
1: talk,
3: way of cheese.
1: They'll talk about the cheese quality and whatnot.
3: Okay.
1: Wade Nixon of the YouTube series Garbage Time.
4: We're replacing the oil in a vehicle with cheese and gourmet cheese. Check out this stuff.
3: Gourmet.
4: You know it's good because it's made in USA. Guaranteed to beat mostly e-colorings and chemicals anyway.
5: I was purring like a kitten.
3: Yeah.
4: Do you need a spoon to heave it out, right? That manky looking cheese hole.
5: Yeah. It's still yellow.
4: That was the most smoke I'd ever seen coming out of an engine. That was epic. And then it cleared out the building quick, too.
1: Now, it ran, the total video is like 27 minutes, and for a while, it does okay. They've got a couple of the caps off, like where you would add the oil, so then you see really brown cheese start bubbling back out of there because there's still oil residue. They didn't clean it out, make it pristine.
3: Right, right.
1: But they said it stunk. Real bad.
3: Yeah, I mean,
1: burnt oily cheese.
3: An engine gets real hot. I mean,
1: now, Steve, what about a line of videos where you do the command cheese, where you put different types of cheese in command cheese? You're this is a provoloner, so if it runs, you can borrow it.
5: Oh, I wonder which one would smell the best. Probably a pepper jack.
1: Pepper jack?
5: Mm-hmm. Yeah.
3: Yeah, that might smell pretty
5: cheddar.
3: Good.
2: Like a Gouda?
3: I don't know.
2: Then it gets smoky?
3: Yeah, I think Gouda would be good. Burnt cheddar doesn't smell very good. Yeah. I've done that before on accident.
1: Parmesan would smell like feet.
3: Oh, yeah.
1: Yeah.
3: Yeah. And yeah, hard cheese just wouldn't work right. Yeah.
2: I think you should go for a strong blue.
1: Oh, my God. Like a Limburger.
2: Get one with blueberries in it or whatever.
1: Howings, do you remember at the car dealership in the town where you live now, years ago? Mm-hmm. We were doing a bunch of promotions with them and they were letting us drive cars and we had an idea and they were on board. The idea was to drain all the fluids from a vehicle and then listeners who came out would guess how many laps it could make around the dealership before it died.
3: Yeah, so they moved all their cars so that it created a small oval.
1: Mm-hmm. And we called it the fluid-free 500.
3: Yeah, that's a great idea. That was at the old Venon dealership, Venon Chrysler Dodge Jeep.
1: And it was a good idea, and it was fun. They didn't use one of their cars. They got a car from a, you know.
5: Yeah, like an auction or whatever.
3: Yeah, it was
1: they drained it all out. They took all the fluids out, which is what our request was, and that made sense. But we didn't think it through, and neither did they. And after, I don't know, 25, 30 laps, like it's smoking, it's getting bad.
3: A lot farther than we thought. We thought it would go around maybe 5-6 times last 10 minutes tops.
2: Yeah, no. 25 to 30 is a lot
1: like
2: more than
1: 45 or 30 minutes into it because you couldn't go fast. There wasn't that much room. And also there's people. And all of a sudden, try to make the turn. But it turns out taking the brake fluid out also makes the brakes not work.
5: Oh,
1: and
5: no.
1: Smashed into a new PT Cruiser.
5: Yeah. Oh, no. I didn't even think of
3: The brake fluid. It was brake failure. So it wasn't the engine. It was the brakes.
1: The engine just kept on purring. And then
3: the rotors got too hot.
1: Everyone got real sober. Not like we were drunk, but like real like somber style.
3: That brief, complete pause of silence now, by everyone in attendance.
1: I think on the air we were like, that seems bad.
3: Yeah.
1: That's not good.
5: Maybe so you guys were commentating the
1: race?
5: We were
1: doing the play-by-play.
3: Yeah. Yeah, we were so on the air.
1: And, now, to their credit at the dealership, they were so cool about it. Immediately, the general manager, might have been the owner, or if not, he was like the owner's right hand, was like, this will be insured. It sucks. It's on us. We should have thought of it. We're like, we should have thought of that, too.
3: But it could have been so much worse. He was really close to a brand new Chrysler 300.
1: Yeah.
3: So at least like it was a PT Cruiser, you know, like no offense to the Cruiser, but we all know
2: yeah.
3: one of the coolest.
1: Back in a moment, it is the Free Beer and Hot Wing Show. 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
1: 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You may not know it, but your car can be a spy. Here's a true story proving just that. 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
2: Good morning. 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Google it right now. I dare you. There's something about being in Europe and people wanting to smoke cigarettes. I don't smoke cigarettes. And I think I told y'all like a couple weeks ago for the first time ever I puffed on one. But time in my life, 38 years old, I was like drunk at a concert. And I was like, sure, I'll try that. And I had the most fun spins of my life. Mm-hmm. And while we were in Europe, my friends were like, oh, my God, European cigarettes are so much better. And they've even got these super skinny long cigarettes that my friends were just like fiending for. Dang. And I was like, well, I don't really smoke cigs. But occasionally I'd be like, all right, give me a little puff. And I'd have those fun little spins for about 5 seconds. And then I looked at the box and I was like, Jesus Christ,
1: they went a step further than Surgeon General warns.
3: Oh, yeah.
2: There's like dead people on the boxes. There's rotting teeth. Sure there's like one lady who's coughing up blood.
4: Oh, look how dark those lungs are.
5: Oh, my gosh.
3: They do this in Canada, too.
2: They do?
3: Yeah. Canadian cigarettes are like
4: God,
3: this,
4: there's
3: too.
4: There's just a hole.
2: They're so
1: that's
2: bad.
1: That's a trach hole, isn't it?
3: Yeah.
1: They're just showing you where to put the cigarette.
4: Oh, hot wings. How do you say this?
6: Rauschen... Verversacht, Hersenfall.
2: The ones to the right of what you just read are the skinny little ones that my friends really love with that like bloody tooth mouth or whatever that is in there.
4: Nice.
2: Look at the one with the big eye, Steve, all the way to the right.
4: Why is there an eyeball?
2: That's
1: what cigarettes do. They give you bulging eyes.
3: Yeah, well, anyway. That smoke goes right on up.
2: You want good cigarettes? Go to Europe. I tell you what, people love them over there. It was amazing.
1: It's a nice gangrenous foot that person has.
4: Yeah.
1: Peripheral vascular disease.
4: Yeah. Who needs all those toes in the middle?
2: At one point, I bought a sticker for my friends just to put over one of the ugly pictures. Mm. And the sticker was like, we love Prague or whatever. And I just slapped it on that cigarette case. And I was like, here you go. Or pack, whatever you call them.
3: I'm honestly shocked that anybody smokes anymore. And not for health reasons. But I was at Walgreens like 3 weeks ago. And I hadn't really paid any attention. I don't usually look at the back wall, but I was waiting for the clerk, and I was looking at the back wall of cigarettes, and I'm like, damn, like just regular Marlboros or whatever. They're like $10.50 a pack. Mm-hmm.
2: Not in Europe. They're like €3.
4: Wow. So it's basically a bargain.
2: Yeah, it's insane.
3: Yeah, here we don't use graphic pictures. We just use crazy taxes.
2: Yeah.
3: Mm-hmm. But still, I was like, oh, my God.
1: Can you believe
3: insane.
1: A pack of cigarettes is just a little over 2 gallons of gas?
3: Well, not if you're buying premium. It's a little under 2 gallons of gas then.
1: You got to get better cigarettes, I guess.
3: Yeah.
1: On the way. We do it on Fridays a lot. The initials game.
3: Yes.
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1: Time to play Dumber Than the Show Trivia. Chance to win some money. Let's meet today's contestant from the Idiot Club, Cheap, Lucky, or Fancy. This is Lou from Grand Rapids. Hi, Lou. How are you?
2: Oh, not too bad. How are you guys doing?
1: Very good. Lou, you have a choice to make today. Do you want to play against Steve for $100 or Kelly for $100?
2: Steve.
1: Okay. You and Steve will each have the same five questions from Maitland. Whoever gets the most right out of the five wins. If there is a tie, low time wins. You can each pass first time around on questions, and Maitland will come back to them for you. Low time's the deciding factor. If you tie, maximum time of 90 seconds. Steve will not hear the questions nor the answers while he has departed for the hallway during your turn.
3: Louie, any good at trivia?
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3: We will see how it goes. All right, Lou, are you good at trivia?
2: Yes, I have tons of useless knowledge, but my gears jam up, so we'll see how it goes.
3: We will see how it goes. All right, Lou, are you ready for your one and only?

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1: So there's a group of Buffalo Bills fans that were upset about one specific thing at Highmark Stadium last night.
0: Okay.
1: And it's not what I would have thought it would be, especially after a rousing victory over the NFC Detroit Lions.
0: Yeah, seemed like a great start for them.
1: But it's not about the result of the game. It's about the past and the future and how to rectify the two. That's next. 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
1: Free Beer, Hot Wing, Steve, Kelly, Maitland, Tommy behind the glass. Let's get to the Free Beer and Hot Wing report. So the other day we played this song. It is apparently a song that is sung by a jack-o'-lantern that has been for sale at some points for Halloween as a decoration. It's a singing jack-o'-lantern.
2: Yeah, Jabberin' Jack.
1: Yep, this is how it sounded if you missed
3: it. Who wants to be wicked for one night? A kiss for you.

0: you like to scream all night?
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0: I'll fill you full of fright.
1: Oh, yeah. Give me Nikki. That fright.
0: Guide you in the darkest deeds.
2: Nikki, that's inappropriate.
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1: Oh, that's the worst.
4: 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This lady had a lot of them, and every one of them is good. 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
20: We're starting off the work week with cooler temperatures back in the area. We'll have a high around 69 degrees this afternoon with cloudy skies, a breeze out of the northeast at 20 miles per hour, and a low chance for a stray shower this afternoon. Otherwise, for tonight, we're going to see our temperatures stay into the low 60s. With the News Channel 20 Storm Team Forecast, I'm meteorologist Matt Bednar.
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15: We're starting off the work week with cooler temperatures back in the area. We'll have a high around 69 degrees this afternoon with cloudy skies, a breeze out of the northeast at 20 miles per hour, and a low chance for a stray shower this afternoon. Otherwise, for tonight, we're going to see our temperature stay into the low 60s. With the News Channel 20 storm team forecast, I'm meteorologist Matt Bednar.
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1: Dumber Than the Show trivia on the way, $100. 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And the National Toy Hall of Fame nominees need to be discussed because, again, they've put something on there that is dumb.
2: Oh, God.
1: 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This is a guy doing an impression. You know how baseball announcers sound?
3: Yeah.
4: Yeah, of course I know how a baseball announcer sounds.
1: What if you could do an impression of all of them at the same time without saying any real words? Check it out.
5: Moriarty with a fly, with a fly, sound, with a foul, five with a sound, foul, foul. And he got some five with a sound, with my final sound. Five with a foul, sound, with a foul, with a final sound, with one. Here comes a five. It's a foul, bow. Tell us how to go out. Wow, what a son of a go out. Hell, hell, hell.
1: Like if that was in a movie in the background.
6: Yeah, that's Bob Uecker.
4: Yeah.
1: Yes. Or any of the other ones.
6: Yeah.
4: Yeah.
1: Remarkable. So Cam Ward is the quarterback for the Tennessee Titans. And like a lot of young quarterbacks on teams that are growing, he's had his ups and he's had his downs. They were supposed to win the first week. They ended up losing to the Jets. People, the Titans are one, and they may still be this, but they're one of the teams people say, hey, this might be the surprise team that ends up being better more quickly than we expected. They might shock some people. So it was pretty disappointing that they lost to the Jets on opening weekend. Maybe the Jets is that team. I doubt it. Nonetheless, Cam Ward did a press conference. And here's what they had to say to Cam Ward.
7: I think, you know, I'm a very good quarterback. You know, I think I do a lot of things, you know, different that a lot of quarterbacks can't do. And it's also stuff that, you know, I have to get better at as you know, some things that I lack. That's a process that you take on each and every day. I have great coaches around me to continue to push me to that level that I want to play at. And when you know, the tide turns, you know, I'm pretty sure, you know, it's going to be a different story.
6: Pretty good so far.
4: Yeah.
6: Pretty,
4: I mean, all boilerplate stuff. There's some stuff I'm really good at, and there's some stuff that I need to work on.
6: Yeah.
4: Okay.
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7: Be a different story.
8: Doesn't a very good NFL quarterback have better results than you're having?
7: Say that again.
8: Doesn't a very good NFL quarterback have better results than you have?
4: Oh, my God. What a charged question. So he says he thinks he's a good quarterback, and so the reporter says, but wouldn't a very good quarterback be better at it than you are?
6: When you're so good, why do you suck?
1: It's brutal.
4: Oh my
1: like, if
4: God.
1: I were him, I'd be like, that's what I said, but I said it nice.
4: Oh, my God.
6: I think he does a good job in replying to it.
1: I haven't heard the reply yet. I'm very curious.
7: I think it comes with the game. It comes with the defense you're playing. It comes with, you know, what the DC's philosophy is. And, you know, every game is not going to be a shootout. Every game is going to be it could be a bad passer rating. It could be a bad, you know, completion ratio. But it's all about the win and loss. And, you know, we haven't done that. And that's something that we only focus on is winning and losing. I mean, winning.
4: That was a good deflective answer.
6: Yeah,
1: it was.
4: You're not.
1: Somebody's had some media training.
4: Yeah, I'm not sure you are a great quarterback because you do dumb stuff.
6: Props to him. He didn't even flinch. I feel like if I had been asked that question, I would have at least gone like, Jesus.
1: I want someone to say that to Aaron Rodgers after a rough week for the Steelers.
4: Oh, my God.
1: Oh, are they going to get a know-it-all lecture from a butthole?
4: Could you imagine? Oh, that would be amazing.
1: If you're a great quarterback, shouldn't you be having some of the results that other great quarterbacks have had at this point of your career?
4: Yeah,
6: as winning?
4: Yeah. If you still got it, wouldn't you still have it?
6: If you still got it, where is it?
1: Yeah. Could you bring it to a game?
4: Yeah. That'd be great.
6: Did you leave it at home? Did you forget to pick up your got it bag on the way out the door?
4: How's your mental acuity? Acuity. That's it. Aquatuity.
1: Aquatuity.
4: That's are you water headed?
6: Totally different subject.
4: Very different. Very different.
1: Yeah. Back in a moment. It is the Free Beer and Hot Wing Show. 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
21: We're starting off the work week with cooler temperatures back in the area. We'll have a high around 69 degrees this afternoon with cloudy skies, a breeze out of the northeast at 20 miles per hour, and a low chance for a stray shower this afternoon. Otherwise, for tonight, we're going to see our temperature stay into the low 60s. With the News Channel 20 Storm Team Forecast, I'm meteorologist Matt Bednar.
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0: Steve.
1: Remember?
0: 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A little more science-y than that. 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Love is
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4: News Channel 20 ready with your storm team forecast.
20: We're starting off the work week with cooler temperatures back in the area. We'll have a high around 69 degrees this afternoon with cloudy skies, a breeze out of the northeast at 20 miles per hour, and a low chance for a stray shower this afternoon. Otherwise, for tonight, we're going to see our temperature stay into the low 60s. With the News Channel 20 storm team forecast, I'm meteorologist Matt Bednar.
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1: 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Free Beer, Hot Wings, Steve, Kelly, Maitland, Tommy behind the glass. What do we learn in just a little bit? First, one more thing. One more thing takes us to the world of NFL broadcasting. We're one of the preeminent NFL broadcasters. Former Dallas Cowboys quarterback, Troy Aikman. He's been a very good analyst for a long, long time since his retirement. Mm-hmm. Retired after about 6,243 concussions caused him to have to step away from the game, and he's very good. But they noticed on the Dan Le Batard show that he has a crutch. A crutch, a verbal crutch, something you say over and over without even realizing it. And they put out this particular remix.
2: This Denver team, I still think they're a really good football team. They're as talented as anyone in the game.
3: I think this roster in general is as deep as any and all of football.
4: I'm as curious as anybody.
3: This is as good a secondary as there is in all of football.
5: As good as there is.
3: They play as much man as anyone in football.
4: He's a...
3: They play as much man as anyone in football.

0: playing against one of the most accomplished players in football in Patrick Surtain.
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0: I've never been prone to hyperbole.
2: That's so funny.
3: That's amazing.
2: Never been prone to
3: hyperbole. Good. Now when I hear him, it's going to stand out like a sore thumb.
4: Yep.
3: Bummer for him. I wonder if that gets back to him and he gets self-conscious like we would.
4: Probably.
3: Tommy, what did you learn?
5: Yeah, it's something that Mate rarely gets to comma.
3: Maitland, what did you learn?
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7: Dang it.
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3: That is all for today.
2: Why they always steal from shoe stores.
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6: We're starting off the work week with cooler temperatures back in the air.

0: area will have a high around 69 degrees this afternoon with cloudy skies, a breeze out of the northeast at 20 miles per hour, and a low chance for a stray shower this afternoon. Otherwise, for tonight, we're going to see our temperature stay into the low 60s. With the new Channel 20 Storm Team forecast, I'm meteorologist Matt Bednar.
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The Foo Fighters learning to fly, 92.7 WQLZ, The Rock Station. Good Monday morning to you. It is going to be a more fall-like feeling week this week. We're actually only going to be getting up to around 69 today. Going to be mostly cloudy the remainder of the day. Could be seeing the sun peak out tomorrow and Wednesday, but the temperatures no longer, at least for the for this week, we are not seeing anything in the 80s or 90s. We're pretty much just seeing 70, 75 during the day, and then 50s at night. I'll take it. It's New Rock, Des Rocks, When the Love is Gone, 92.7 WQLZ. 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

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It is 3 days grace. Apologies.

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13: A lot different forecast than what we've seen in the past. Cloudy today, highs of only 69. Mostly cloudy tonight with lows of 59. Partly sunny tomorrow, temperatures right around 70. And then Wednesday, mostly sunny. Highs of 74.
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1: Star Trek icon William Shatner performed metal covers of Metallica, Ozzy, and Motorhead alongside his band, The Effers, at a Chicago club ahead of Riot Fest this past weekend. You can see the video over at WQLZ.com. Some sad news. Newfound Glory guitarist Chad Gilbert has died at the age of 45. Back in March, the founder of the band had brain surgery to remove 3 tumors from his brain. Before that, he underwent treatment for a rare adrenal gland cancer. Known which

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Great to see the Women's Professional Baseball League going to game number five. L.A. Queens took a very strong 2-0 lead over the San Francisco Firebells, but the Firebells won both of their games 3 and 4 this past weekend. So game number five over at Robin Roberts Stadium tomorrow night, first pitch 6 p.m. Who will be raising that championship trophy, the L.A. Queens or the San Francisco Firebells? Get all the details over at WQLZ.

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Good morning to you. It is Kyle. Slipknot gave us that brand new track called Arsenal last week, and they have also dropped a behind-the-scenes glimpse at the making of that music video. 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This is called Villainous.

0: 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Going to be pulling winners all the way through Wednesday. Latest one from Blackstone Cherry. It's called Deep.
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19: Could fall be here this week? Cloudy today, highs of only 69. Mostly cloudy tonight, lows of 59. Partly sunny tomorrow, highs going to be reaching lower 70s. And then on Wednesday, mostly sunny, highs of 75.
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Papa Roach, wake up calling on 92.7 WQLZ, the rock station. Still no word why they had to pull out. I guess we would say we know why they had to pull out of Louder Than Life this past weekend. There was a medical emergency, according to them, with their bass player Tobin, but we have not gotten any update on that. When we find out, you will find out. 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

is the latest track from Nickelback featuring John 5. That is called Rattle the Cage, 92.7 WQLZ. 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My name is Kyle. Thanks for making us a part of your Monday. Chilly Monday. Actually, all this week is actually looking absolutely gorgeous. A little bit more fall-like than deep in the depths of hell summer that we've had a few these past few weeks. Head PE and bartender now. Ain't

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17: Some could say it's downright chilly outside. Cloudy. Highs of only 69 today. Mostly cloudy tonight. Lows of 59. Partly sunny tomorrow. High of 70. And then Wednesday midweek, mostly sunny. Highs of 74.
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Those guys opened up for Shinedown when they played the Illinois Lottery Grandstand at this year's Illinois State Fair. That is From Ashes to New. 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Hopefully you're having a good Monday. I almost said Wednesday. I'm already thinking 2 days ahead. Five Finger Death Punch. It's The Bleeding on QLZ.

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whipping out the tool on 92.7 WQLZ, the Rock Station, inching ever so closer to that Headbangers Lunch coming up at noon today. We'll also get to Mandatory Metallica right around 12:30. 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Latest one from Evanescence. It's called Tell Me When You've Had Enough.

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10: Cloudy out there, highs of 69 today, mostly cloudy tonight with a low of 59, partly sunny tomorrow, highs getting right around 70, and then Wednesday midweek, mostly sunny, highs of 75.
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1: Mostly cloudy today, highs of 69. Mostly cloudy tonight, lows of 59. Partly sunny tomorrow, gonna see highs of 70. Then Wednesday, mostly sunny, gonna be seeing highs of 74.
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1: Star Trek icon William Shatner performed metal covers of Metallica, Ozzy, and Motorhead alongside his band, The Effers, at a Chicago club ahead of Riot Fest this past weekend. You can see the video over at WQLZ.com. Some sad news. Newfound Glory guitarist Chad Gilbert has died at the age of 45. Back in March, the founder of the band had brain surgery to remove three tumors from his brain. Before that, he underwent treatment for a rare adrenal gland cancer, known which to have spread to his spine and lungs. Chad Gilbert of Newfound Glory, dead at the age of 45. And a name that you don't hear too much on these airwaves, Carrie Underwood. Yes, the country singer. She is serious about her new rock era. Country superstar is apparently getting mentored by none other than GNR frontman Axl Rose. Carrie has been working on some new music and leaning on Axl for some advice. And that's your WQLZ, none other than GNR frontman Axl Rose. Carrie has been working on some new music and leaning on Axl for some advice. And that's your WQLZ Rock Report.

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Day, American Idiot on 92.7 WQLZ. And those people who went and put a bet on the Bears win a Super Bowl after week one probably feeling like an idiot. Caleb Williams gets hurt, and after scoring 59 points, they scored just three yesterday. Here's Black Label Society. It's QLZ.

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A man at a movie theater in California used his finger to push down the trigger of his pepper spray to spray someone who was using their cell phone in the theater. I understand that's annoying, but also annoying having to evacuate the theater because of the pepper spray. Here's Wage War. QLZ.

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19: We're starting off the work week with cooler temperatures back in the area. We'll have a high around 69 degrees this afternoon with cloudy skies, a breeze out of the northeast at 20 miles per hour, and a low chance for a stray shower this afternoon. Otherwise, for tonight, we're going to see our temperatures stay into the low 60s. With the new Channel 20 Storm Team Forecast, I'm meteorologist Matt Bednar.
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They played Riot Fest in Chicago over the weekend. Their set got moved up. Rain just kind of ruined day two of Riot Fest. I had a buddy who went to it, and a lot of things had to change around, but Social D persevered and gave a great show, from what I understand. Here's 9 Points, QLZ.

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Marilyn Manson, beautiful people, 92.7 WQLZ. We have those people, and there's nothing ever to do around here. Well, we have an event that's going on this weekend here in town, Obed and Isaac's. They teamed up with Impact Life, and they have a beer they'll be selling, and some of the proceeds will be going to that organization. 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

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I'm really digging this next band. They kind of burst onto the scene with their concept of a mass lead singer, and they've been very kind of guarded about who that is. It's a band called President. 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

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They released a live performance video for that tune from their upcoming documentary film Unshatter. 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
17: At long last, cool fall weather has finally arrived. Tonight, mostly cloudy with a stray shower possible, with overnight lows dipping into the upper 50s. For Tuesday, a mix of sun and clouds with highs only topping out around 70. And for Wednesday, mostly sunny with highs in the low to mid 70s. With your News Channel 20 Storm Team Forecast, I'm Chief Meteorologist Cheryl Lemke.
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Motionless in White featuring Skylar Gray. That is Rest in Peace, RIP, 92.7 WQLZ, and RIP to Chad Gilbert from Newfound Glory. Passed away after an extensive battle with cancer yesterday at the age of just 45.

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A Perfect Circle on 92.7 WQLZ, and Maynard, who's also the lead singer of that band, you know him from Tool as well. They played Riot Fest on Saturday, the shortened day, and they got their set moved up like 3 hours, and Maynard took the stage, was like, delayed flights, early set, let's just do this. Here is Dead Poets Society, QLZ.

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1: I wake up every morning with my head up in a daze. I'm not sure if I should say this, but I'll say it anyway. Everybody tries to tell me that I'm going through a phase. I don't know if it's a phase, I just want to feel okay. Yeah. I battle with depression, but the question still remains. Is this post-traumatic stress

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Every wall that I knock down is just a wall that I replace. I'm in a race against myself. I try to keep a steady pace. How the will I escape?

Falling in Reverse, Popular Monster, 92.7 WQLZ, reading a story about this coyote that attacked someone. Someone hit it over there with a shovel. It got up from that, then attacked another person, got hit by two cars, and still was able to walk away. It's like the Mike Myers of coyotes. Here's Mammoth. It's QLZ.

WQ7WQLZ and Zach Myers and Brent Smith, this next band, back at it again, doing an acoustic tour that will bring them to Chicago at the House of Blues on December 6th. If you can swing it, highly recommend you check it out. It's going to be a great show. Shinedown, QLZ.

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34: At long last, cool fall weather has finally arrived. Tonight, mostly cloudy with a stray shower possible, with overnight lows dipping into the upper 50s. For Tuesday, a mix of sun and clouds with highs only topping out around 70. And for Wednesday, mostly sunny with highs in the low to mid 70s. With your News Channel 20 Storm Team forecast, I'm Chief Meteorologist Cheryl Lemke.
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I have not seen an Avatar movie. I have not seen Resident Evil yet either, but I've heard good things, and it did well in the box office. 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

Everyday's Grace, right, left, wrong, and 92.7 WQLZ. You're doing it wrong, sir. I understand a Tesla has full self-driving mode, but you probably should still stay awake when that is happening. Guy in California is found asleep behind the wheel. Not great. Here's Black Veil Brides, QLZ.

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And just a reminder, they reminded you, they put out a new song a while back. Arsenal got a video for it as well, but it won't be in a new album, which are currently tracking. That new album will have entirely different songs on it. Here's from Nash's new QLZ. It's the-

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We got some fart rage. Yeah, a man in Florida attacked his girlfriend because she complained he wouldn't stop farting in bed. If he was Dutch ovening her, she's got every right to complain about that. Here's 500 Death Punch. It's QLZ.

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Speaking of waking up, like at the end of that song, this guy woke up and got arrested because he broke into a home and decided, I'm going to take a nap on the couch. And then he wore the person's shoes. That's the weirdest part. You can sleep on my couch. Don't wear my shoes. There's bad omens. QLZ.

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13: At long last, cool fall weather has finally arrived. Tonight, mostly cloudy with a stray shower possible, with overnight lows dipping into the upper 50s. For Tuesday, a mix of sun and clouds with highs only topping out around 70. And for Wednesday, mostly sunny with highs in the low to mid 70s. With your News Channel 20 Storm Team Forecast, I'm Chief Meteorologist Cheryl Lemke.
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And I don't know if I mentioned it enough, but over the summer, this next band launched a 24/7 YouTube channel with like interviews and live concerts and everything else under the sun. 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

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Here's a crazy story out of Kansas where two individuals bring a suitcase filled with a dead body to a local fire department. That woman was 67 years old. She had been reported missing. They don't think they're the killers. How do you just happen upon that suitcase? Here's Evanescence, QLZ.

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Stabbing Westward on 92.7 WQLZ, a sometimes forgotten about band out of Chicago. They've reunited after a lengthy hiatus and are doing like festivals here and there. I was lucky enough to see them back in the day. They were pretty kick-ass. Here's Foo Fighters, QLZ.

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14: At long last, cool fall weather has finally arrived. Tonight, mostly cloudy with a stray shower possible, with overnight lows dipping into the upper 50s. For Tuesday, a mix of sun and clouds with highs only topping out around 70. And for Wednesday, mostly sunny with highs in the low to mid-70s. With your News Channel 20 Storm Team Forecast, I'm Chief Meteorologist Cheryl Lemke.
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1: 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This is Reckless. Guy in Delaware, 74 years old, is out hunting, and he shoots and kills a woman because he thought she was a deer. What was she wearing to make you think she was a deer, sir? Here is...

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Godsmack on 92.7 WQLZ, and that does it for me. I'm Lars. I'm out of here. Before I go, you know birthday wishes. Your birthday today. Happy birthday to you. Live it up. I know it's a Monday, but you still deserve to be celebrated. You share your birthday with celebrities like Bill Murray is 76 years young. Happy birthday to him. And Liam Gallagher from Oasis is 54. Gonna leave you the perfect circle. It's killed.

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